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6: There's clear skies with a low of 8. And there's sun for Tuesday with highs of 26 and 28 by Wednesday. For the full 7-day forecast, visit HighRiverOnline.com. 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
9: There's clear skies in the foothills with a low of 8 overnight. And the rest of the week is looking sunny with highs of 26 for Tuesday, up to 28 by Wednesday. For the full 7-day forecast, visit highriveronline.com. 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
2: 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With your local news, I'm Emily Rogers. A 42-year-old man is dead after a motorcycle crash in Foothills County. The Okotoks RCMP were called to Highway 549 West near 306 Avenue East in Foothills County around 2:30 p.m. on Saturday. Police say the man was the sole rider of the motorcycle and died at the scene. No other vehicles or people were involved in the collision. Traffic was redirected for about 3 hours before the roadway was reopened. Vulcan County Council has approved a land use bylaw amendment that could open the door to future industrial development on about 595 acres of land. The rezoning changes the land's designation from rural general to rural industrial following a review and public hearing process. County Manager of Development Services Ann Erickson says the decision does not approve any specific project. Any future development proposal would require a development permit application, review, and consultation process. On Tuesday, 1368th Drive West in Foothills County will be closed as crews replace a crosspipe culvert. The county advises drivers to use Highway 762 during the disruption. No through traffic will be permitted. The closure will be in effect from 8 a.m. to 4 p.m. And My City Care was collecting donations for the Byerly family to celebrate Christmas in July. Regional Director Trevor Yemen says the community was being asked to support 17-year-old Colton Byerly, who is living with a terminal cancer diagnosis.
3: Although Colton has been a real trooper through all of this, his time is growing shorter each day.
2: My City Care was accepting toy, grocery, and cash donations today until 4 p.m. To read more on these stories, visit highriveronline.com or download the app. And in other news, the Alberta and Ontario governments have unveiled a proposed route for a new oil pipeline that would connect the two provinces. A 4th of July firework hit a Delta Airlines flight while it was descending into the Chicago Midway International Airport. There were no injuries reported. And Taylor Swift and Travis Kelce married Friday night at Madison Square Garden. Adam Sandler was the surprise officiant.
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2: There's clear skies in the foothills with a low of 8 overnight. And the rest of the week is looking sunny with highs of 26 for Tuesday, up to 28 by Wednesday.
0: It's officially the season of sunscreen and ice cream. And we're diving right in. Grab a scoop and come say hi at our next stop. 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
4: High River Online weather.
5: There's clear skies with a low of 8. And there's sun for Tuesday with highs of 26 and 28 by Wednesday. For the full 7-day forecast, visit highriveronline.com. 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
4: There's clear skies in the foothills with a low of 8 overnight. And the rest of the week is looking sunny with highs of 26 for Tuesday, up to 28 by Wednesday. For the full 7-day forecast, visit highriveronline.com. 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

charity barbecues, outdoor concerts, and dusty rodeos. If there's a crowd, we're in the middle of it. 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
1: 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With your local news, I'm Emily Rogers. The Okotoks RCMP responded to a fatal motorcycle collision over the weekend. On Saturday, RCMP responded to the crash on Highway 549 West near 306 Avenue East in Foothills County at approximately 2:30 p.m. Police say a 42-year-old man, the lone occupant of the motorcycle, was pronounced dead at the scene. No other vehicles or people were involved. Traffic was diverted for about 3 hours while RCMP investigated. Foothills County is advising residents of a road closure on Tuesday as summer road maintenance continues. Crews will replace a crosspipe culvert on 1368th Drive West. The road will be closed in both directions during the work. The one-day closure will be in effect from 8 a.m. to 4 p.m. Vulcan County has approved a land use bylaw amendment that rezones nearly 600 acres of land for potential future industrial development. Council passed the bylaw in June, redesignating about 595 acres from rural general to rural industrial. County Manager of Development Services, Ann Erickson, says the rezoning does not approve any specific project, but allows the land to be considered for future rural industrial uses. Any future development would require a separate development permit application and review process. And My City Care collected donations to help the Byerly family celebrate Christmas in July. Regional Director Trevor Yemen says 17-year-old Colton Byerly's health is declining, so the family hopes to celebrate Christmas early this year.
2: We're not even 100% sure if he'll make it to the end of the month, but we are championing him and we are wrapping ourselves around him as a community.
1: My City Care was accepting toy, grocery, and cash donations until 4 p.m. today. To read more on these stories, visit highriveronline.com or download the app. And in other news, the federal government is funding 17 clean energy projects across Alberta and Saskatchewan. Alberta musician Corb Lund's Water Not Coal petition to prohibit new coal mining in Alberta's eastern slopes has failed to meet the province's required signature threshold. And the Calgary Stampede is nearing 500,000 visitors after a busy Tim Hortons Family Day on Sunday.
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1: There's clear skies in the foothills with a low of 8 overnight. And the rest of the week is looking sunny with highs of 26 for Tuesday, up to 28 by Wednesday.
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7: There's clear skies with a low of 8, and there's sun for Tuesday with highs of 26 and 28 by Wednesday. For the full 7-day forecast, visit highriveronline.com. 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
11: There's clear skies in the foothills with a low of 8 overnight. And the rest of the week is looking sunny with highs of 26 for Tuesday, up to 28 by Wednesday. For the full 7-day forecast, visit highriveronline.com. 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
1: 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With your local news, I'm Emily Rogers. A 42-year-old man is dead after a motorcycle crash in Foothills County. The Okotoks RCMP were called to Highway 549 West near 306 Avenue East in Foothills County around 2:30 p.m. on Saturday. Police say the man was the sole rider of the motorcycle and died at the scene. No other vehicles or people were involved in the collision. Traffic was redirected for about 3 hours before the roadway was reopened. Vulcan County Council has approved a land use bylaw amendment that could open the door to future industrial development on about 595 acres of land. The rezoning changes the land's designation from rural general to rural industrial following a review and public hearing process. County Manager of Development Services Ann Erickson says the decision does not approve any specific project. Any future development proposal would require a development permit application, review, and consultation process. On Tuesday, 1368th Drive West in Foothills County will be closed as crews replace a crosspipe culvert. The county advises drivers to use Highway 762 during the disruption. No through traffic will be permitted. The closure will be in effect from 8 a.m. to 4 p.m. And My City Care was collecting donations for the Byerly family to celebrate Christmas in July. Regional Director Trevor Yemen says the community was being asked to support 17-year-old Colton Byerly, who is living with a terminal cancer diagnosis.
2: Although Colton has been a real trooper through all of this, his time is growing shorter each day.
1: My City Care was accepting toy, grocery, and cash donations today until 4 p.m. To read more on these stories, visit highriveronline.com or download the app. And in other news, the Alberta and Ontario governments have unveiled a proposed route for a new oil pipeline that would connect the two provinces. A 4th of July firework hit a Delta Airlines flight while it was descending into the Chicago Midway International Airport. There were no injuries reported. And Taylor Swift and Travis Kelce married Friday night at Madison Square Garden. Adam Sandler was the surprise officiant.
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1: There's clear skies in the foothills with a low of 8 overnight. And the rest of the week is looking sunny with highs of 26 for Tuesday, up to 28 by Wednesday.
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8: There's clear skies with a low of 8, and there's sun for Tuesday with highs of 26 and 28 by Wednesday. For the full 7-day forecast, visit highriveronline.com. 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
1: High River Online weather.
11: There's clear skies in the foothills with a low of 8 overnight. And the rest of the week is looking sunny with highs of 26 for Tuesday, up to 28 by Wednesday. For the full 7-day forecast, visit highriveronline.com. 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
4: There's clear skies with a low of 8. And there's sun for Tuesday with highs of 26 and 28 by Wednesday. For the full 7-day forecast, visit highriveronline.com. I'm Emily Rogers.
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1: High River Online weather.
8: There's clear skies in the foothills with a low of 8 overnight. And the rest of the week is looking sunny with highs of 26 for Tuesday, up to 28 by Wednesday. For the full 7-day forecast, visit highriveronline.com. 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
7: There's clear skies with a low of 8. And there's sun for Tuesday with highs of 26 and 28 by Wednesday. For the full 7-day forecast, visit highriveronline.com. 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
3: There's clear skies in the foothills with a low of 8 overnight. And the rest of the week is looking sunny with highs of 26 for Tuesday, up to 28 by Wednesday. For the full 7-day forecast, visit highriveronline.com. 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

charity barbecues, outdoor concerts, and dusty rodeos. 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
2: There's clear skies with a low of 8. And there's sun for Tuesday with highs of 26 and 28 by Wednesday. For the full 7-day forecast, visit highriveronline.com. 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
2: There's clear skies in the foothills with a low of 8 overnight. And the rest of the week is looking sunny with highs of 26 for Tuesday, up to 28 by Wednesday. For the full 7-day forecast, visit highriveronline.com. 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
2: There's clear skies with a low of 8, and there's sun for Tuesday with highs of 26 and 28 by Wednesday. For the full 7-day forecast, visit highriveronline.com. 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
1: There's clear skies in the foothills with a low of 8 overnight. And the rest of the week is looking sunny with highs of 26 for Tuesday, up to 28 by Wednesday. For the full 7-day forecast, visit highriveronline.com. I'm Emily Rogers.
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2: There's clear skies with a low of 8. And there's sun for Tuesday with highs of 26 and 28 by Wednesday. For the full 7-day forecast, visit highriveronline.com. 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
6: High River Online weather.
7: There's clear skies in the foothills with a low of 8 overnight. And the rest of the week is looking sunny with highs of 26 for Tuesday, up to 28 by Wednesday. For the full 7-day forecast, visit highriveronline.com. 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
3: There's clear skies with a low of 8. And there's sun for Tuesday with highs of 26 and 28 by Wednesday. For the full 7-day forecast, visit highriveronline.com. I'm Emily Rogers.
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1: There's clear skies in the foothills with a low of 8 overnight. And the rest of the week is looking sunny with highs of 26 for Tuesday, up to 28 by Wednesday. For the full 7-day forecast, visit highriveronline.com. 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

0: 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The Fun in the Foothills Cruiser is on the road, rambling here, there, and everywhere. 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
1: There's clear skies with a low of 8, and there's sun for Tuesday with highs of 26 and 28 by Wednesday. For the full 7-day forecast, visit highriveronline.com. 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
4: There's clear skies in the foothills with a low of 8 overnight. And the rest of the week is looking sunny with highs of 26 for Tuesday, up to 28 by Wednesday. For the full 7-day forecast, visit highriveronline.com. 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
3: There's clear skies with a low of 8. And there's sun for Tuesday with highs of 26 and 28 by Wednesday. For the full 7-day forecast, visit highriveronline.com. I'm Emily Rogers.
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2: There's clear skies in the foothills with a low of 8 overnight. And the rest of the week is looking sunny with highs of 26 for Tuesday, up to 28 by Wednesday. For the full 7-day forecast, visit highriveronline.com. 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
1: Good morning. I'm Kevin Wallace. Alberta musician Cora Blund is raising concerns over the review process for the Water Not Coal Citizen Initiative petition. The petition, which called for a ban on new coal mining in Alberta's eastern slopes, fell short of the required signature threshold following Election Alberta's verification process. Lund says he's concerned about whether the validation and verification process was fair and reasonable and is now exploring legal options. Adding, the Water Not Coal team will continue to advocate for the Albertans who signed the petition. The section of Peter Lougheed Provincial Park is closed after a grizzly bear and cubs were spotted in the area. Alberta Park says the bears have been feeding near Rawson Lake Trail and the Sorrel Ridge, prompting a precautionary closure of both areas. The closure was issued on Sunday and will remain in effect until further notice. Diamond Valley Fire Rescue saw a steady flow of calls in June, responding to a mix of fire, medical, rescue, and alarm calls. In total, crews from stations 2 and 3 responded to 6 fires, 17 calls for medical assistance, 4 rescues, and 16 alarms. So far this year, crews have responded to 226 calls for service. In June alone, firefighters logged 258 hours responding to incidents and 219 hours of training. And Sekomi Lake has reopened in Fish Creek Provincial Park following a $6 million upgrade. The provincial government has invested the funds over the past 4 years to modernize the site. Upgrades include 2 new admission booths, a new water safety center, renovations to 5 existing buildings, site grading, and surface restoration. The lake is open daily until early September. In other news, Canada will be getting a new fleet of 12 submarines through a German-Norwegian shipbuilder. The initial cost is estimated at $24 billion, with additional maintenance costs soaring to upwards of $100 billion. Canadian astronaut Colonel Jeremy Hansen is retiring from the Canadian Space Agency. The first Canadian to have flown around the moon in the Artemis II mission is leaving in September to pursue other opportunities. And Alberta Premier Danielle Smith announced an agreement with Ontario Premier Doug Ford to build a new oil pipeline from Alberta to Ontario.
0: High River Online Sports with Fox's Den at Highwood Golf. 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
1: At the Calgary Stampede yesterday, Jamie Labuschagne turned in the fastest chuck wagon run of the night to jump into the top spot in the aggregate. Ray Crotto Jr. now sits second. Calgary's Chance Vegan is third. High River's Jason Glass is seventh. Blackie's Jordy Fike is 10th. And DeWinton's Dayton Sutherland rounds up the local standings in 13th. Over in rodeo, Nanton's Ty Tipitat earned a 5th-place payday in bareback on the opening day of Group B. Fellow Nanton cowboy Quentin Taylor was bucked off in saddle bronc, and former Okotoks cowboy Jordan Hansen came up empty after getting bucked off in bull riding. In breakaway roping, Longview's Brady Whiteside recorded a no time, while Okotoks' Cole Harley placed 7th in steer wrestling. At the World Cup, Belgium eliminated the United States with a convincing 4-1 win, and Spain is moving on to the quarterfinals by beating Portugal. On to the baseball diamond now. The Toronto Blue Jays were roughed up 10-1 by the San Francisco Giants in their series opener last night. And in the WCBL, the Okotoks Dogs enjoyed a day off and head to Saskatoon for a 2-game set with the Berries starting tonight.
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1: Sunny today with a high of 25. Overnight low down to 10. A high of 28 tomorrow, 26 on Thursday, and upper 20s right into the weekend. And to see the full 7-day forecast and to read more on these stories, just go to highriveronline.com. I'm Kevin Wallace.
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1: and Brunette on 99.7 Sun Country. Good morning. I'm Kevin Wallace. It's 6:07 already. It's a little on the somewhat chilly side, 7 degrees right now, but it was 4 degrees at this time yesterday. So it's an improvement, and it's going to get hot today. We're broadcasting out of the GM Mechanical Studios in High River on Treaty 7 land with air conditioning. Oh, yeah. I'm Kevin Wallace, your 99.7 Sun Country Tire Craft Morning Show host. Did you watch World Cup last night? I am addicted. Crazy. We'll talk a little bit more about that later. Coming up at 7:20 this morning on Records from Home, another Alan Jackson classic you might just want to waltz to. Ravella Small from the Rotary Club of High River joins us also just after the 8 o'clock news to talk about their 39th annual golf tournament. Has it been that long? I know. It's coming up in just a couple of weeks on July 23rd. And the bragging rights buckle and Landmark Cinemas movie passes on the line at 8:40 as we play the weekly top three.
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0: that old country soul. I hope you do as well. I know you do. Good morning. I'm Kevin Wallace. Hope you're having a fantastic Tuesday. It's looking pretty decent out there. Last night, did you watch World Cup? Oh, my goodness. I got to tell you, I am addicted to World Cup. It's been 4 years, but it feels like 4,000 years since the last time we had a World Cup. And with it on our own soil, well, in North America and Mexico as well, but pretty awesome. Maybe more of a heightened awareness, I guess, for myself anyway. Well, that Portugal-Spain match yesterday, terribly boring. Oh, my goodness. What was going on with that? What a snooze fest. Got to say, though, the Americans played terrible last night. I did not expect that. They were boring. They were lackluster. No energy. They got lucky on that goal. It was actually headed in by a Belgian player. They didn't even really score it, and they lost 4-1. Pretty amazing, though. Belgium, a country of 12 million, versus the U.S., a country of 338 million. Yeah, they totally outclassed those Americans, 4-1. Big one. So coming up today, Messi and Argentina face Egypt at 10 o'clock. And then Switzerland takes on Colombia at 2. These are the final round of 16 games. Quarterfinals start on Thursday with France and Morocco and Spain and Belgium. And then Norway-England match plays Saturday. And then the two winners of today's matches play Saturday as well.
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0: Going to be hot and humid over the next few days with a high of 25 this afternoon, overnight low down to 10, high of 28 tomorrow, 26 on Thursday, and 27 on Friday. And to see the full 7-day forecast, just go to highriveronline.com. 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
1: I'm Kevin Wallace with your morning news. Alberta country artist Cor Blund is questioning the fairness of the Water Not Coal petition review process. Elections Alberta says the Citizen Initiative petition, which aimed to stop new coal mining in Alberta's eastern slopes, did not receive enough verified signatures to move forward. Lund says he's concerned about how signatures were reviewed and whether the rejected signatures were disqualified appropriately. He says the Water Not Coal campaign is now exploring legal options with 30 days to file a judicial review. Diamond Valley Fire Rescue crews were kept busy in June with a range of calls. In total, firefighters from stations 2 and 3 responded to 6 fires, 17 calls for medical assistance, 4 rescues, and 16 alarms. Throughout June, crews continued to balance response with training, logging 258 response hours and 219 training hours. This year, Diamond Valley Fire Rescue has responded to 226 calls for service. Section of Peter Lougheed Provincial Park is closed while the grizzly bear and cubs are in the area. Alberta Park says the animals have been feeding near Rawson Lake Trail and Sorrel Ridge, prompting officials to close both areas as a precaution. Although the closure is in place, wildlife encounters can happen anywhere and at any time. And Sokomi Lake has reopened for the season following a $6 million refresh. The Alberta government's investment includes 2 new admission booths, a new water safety center, building renovations, site grading, and surface restoration. The artificial lake welcomes about 100,000 guests each season. In other news, Canada is set to buy a new fleet of 12 submarines from a German-Norwegian shipbuilder. The project's expected to cost $24 billion up front, with lifetime costs topping $100 billion. Canadian astronaut Colonel Jeremy Hansen is retiring from the Canadian Space Agency in September after becoming the first Canadian to fly around the moon on the Artemis II mission. And Alberta Premier Danielle Smith and Ontario Premier Doug Ford have reached an agreement to move forward with plans for a new oil pipeline linking Alberta and Ontario.
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1: At the Calgary Stampede last night, Jamie Labuschagne posted the fastest time of the evening in the Chucks to take over first place in the aggregate. Ray Crotto Jr. is now second. Calgary's Chance Vegan sits third. High River's Jason Glass is seventh. Blackie's Jordy Fike is 10th. And DeWinton's Dayton Sutherland is 13th. In rodeo action, Nanton's Tide Tipitat picked up some day money with a fifth place finish in bareback on the first day of Group B. Quentin Taylor, also from Nanton, was bucked off in saddle bronc, while former Okotoks cowboy Jordan Hansen was also bucked off in bull riding. In breakaway roping, Longview's Brady Whiteside recorded a no time, and Okotoks' Cole Hartley finished 7th in steer wrestling. At the World Cup, the U.S. is out after a 4-1 loss to Belgium, while Spain knocked off Portugal to advance to the quarterfinals. And in baseball, the Toronto Blue Jays dropped their series opener to the San Francisco Giants 10-1. In the WCBL, the Okotoks Dogs had the night off and are in Saskatoon for back-to-back games against the Berries tonight and tomorrow.
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1: Sunny today with a high of 25. An overnight low down to 10. A high of 28 tomorrow, 26 on Thursday, and upper 20s right into the weekend. And to see the full 7-day forecast and to read more on these stories, just go to highriveronline.com. 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

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There you go. It's okay. It's okay. It's all good. Megan Maroney, 99.7 Sun Country and the Tigercraft Morning Show. Weekly top three coming up in 2 hours. The bragging rights buckle on the line for Ron Nemilowicz, a four-time champ. I think actually he's five-time champ. I better double-check. He knows it precisely. And I'm going to throw in a movie night out with Landmark Cinemas Pass as well, coming up at 8:40. And here's, well, I'm just going to play it, and you have to guess what year this is, okay? Ron got it right last week. And then she

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1: A little clip of The Graduate in there as well. 1967, way to go, Ron. And coming up, I will play the top three TV shows, movies, and songs from this week. You just have to guess the year.
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0: those kids are just being themselves out there, riding around on their bikes without their helmets and crossing across the street without looking. Yeah. Good morning. I'm Kevin Wallace. This is 99.7 Sun Country, the Tire Craft Morning Show. All the kids are out of school and they're just everywhere these days now that it's warmed up over the last couple of days and the rain stopped. And yeah, they're riding and running without abandon. Yeah, just keep your eyes peeled for them around the, you know what, almost everywhere. Black Diamond is a small town I grew up in. I totally get that. You just got to, you know, you go home and the lights come on late, and that gets later all the time, or until your stomach really starts grumbling. And no garden raiding, kids. Yeah, it's too early for that anyway.
1: June rains across the prairies created ideal conditions for disease issues like aphidomyces root rot in peas and lentils. Dr. Shama Chatterton, a pulse crop pathologist with Agriculture and Agri-Food Canada, says producers should be watching for yellow patches developing in low-lying areas of the field. She says those symptoms can indicate more than just drowned-out crops.
2: Dig up some roots, have a look at what they look like. The symptoms are very obvious in that early stage of infection. You'll see roots that are kind of this honey brown yellow discoloration, particularly along like the lateral roots. And then you'll start to see kind of this pinching and browning of the main root up to the green stem.
1: She notes it's important to send samples off for testing to confirm the disease. As there is no in-crop treatment, it plays an important role in crop rotation and management of the field. For Golden West, I'm Glendalee Allen Vossler.
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1: Good morning. I'm Kevin Wallace. Alberta musician Cora Blund is raising concerns over the review process for the Water Not Coal Citizen Initiative petition. The petition, which called for a ban on new coal mining in Alberta's eastern slopes, fell short of the required signature threshold following Election Alberta's verification process. Lund says he's concerned about whether the validation and verification process was fair and reasonable and is now exploring legal options. Adding, the Water Not Coal team will continue to advocate for the Albertans who signed the petition. A section of Peter Lougheed Provincial Park is closed after a grizzly bear and cubs were spotted in the area. Alberta Park says the bears have been feeding near Rawson Lake Trail and the Sorrel Ridge, prompting a precautionary closure of both areas. The closure was issued on Sunday and will remain in effect until further notice. Diamond Valley Fire Rescue saw a steady flow of calls in June, responding to a mix of fire, medical, rescue, and alarm calls. In total, crews from stations 2 and 3 responded to 6 fires, 17 calls for medical assistance, 4 rescues, and 16 alarms. So far this year, crews have responded to 226 calls for service. In June alone, firefighters logged 258 hours responding to incidents and 219 hours of training. And Sekomi Lake has reopened in Fish Creek Provincial Park following a $6 million upgrade. The provincial government has invested the funds over the past 4 years to modernize the site. Upgrades include 2 new admission booths, a new water safety center, renovations to 5 existing buildings, site grading, and surface restoration. The lake is open daily until early September. In other news, Canada will be getting a new fleet of 12 submarines through a German-Norwegian shipbuilder. The initial cost is estimated at $24 billion, with additional maintenance costs soaring to upwards of $100 billion. Canadian astronaut Colonel Jeremy Hansen is retiring from the Canadian Space Agency. The first Canadian to have flown around the moon in the Artemis II mission is leaving in September to pursue other opportunities. And Alberta Premier Danielle Smith announced an agreement with Ontario Premier Doug Ford to build a new oil pipeline from Alberta to Ontario.
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1: At the Calgary Stampede yesterday, Jamie Labuschagne turned in the fastest chuck wagon run of the night to jump into the top spot in the aggregate. Ray Crotto Jr. now sits second. Calgary's Chance Vegan is third. High River's Jason Glass is seventh. Blackie's Jordy Fike is 10th. And DeWinton's Dayton Sutherland rounds up the local standings in 13th. Over in rodeo, Nanton's Ty Tipitat earned a fifth-place payday in bareback on the opening day of Group B. Fellow Nanton cowboy Quentin Taylor was bucked off in saddle bronc, and former Okotoks cowboy Jordan Hansen came up empty after getting bucked off in bull riding. In breakaway roping, Longview's Brady Whiteside recorded a no time, while Okotoks' Cole Harley placed seventh in steer wrestling. At the World Cup, Belgium eliminated the United States with a convincing 4-1 win, and Spain is moving on to the quarterfinals by beating Portugal. On to the baseball diamond now. The Toronto Blue Jays were roughed up 10-1 by the San Francisco Giants in their series opener last night. And in the WCBL, the Okotoks Dogs enjoyed a day off and head to Saskatoon for a 2-game set with the Berries starting tonight.
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1: Sunny today with a high of 25. An overnight low down to 10. A high of 28 tomorrow, 26 on Thursday, and upper 20s right into the weekend. And to see the full 7-day forecast and to read more on these stories, just go to highriveronline.com. I'm Kevin Wallace.
0: Got a question? A song request? 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

Probably in Texas. Yep, probably. Blake Shelton, 99.7 Sun Country. Good morning, I'm Kevin Wallace. Stage West winners go tonight to go see Beehive, the 60s musical. It's going to be an absolute blast, and they're going to be singing some Aretha songs.

0: That's the only part I can try and sing. I'm terrible. I didn't want to subject you to that, but hey, it's going to be an absolute blast. And you know what? Stage West, they have an absolutely fantastic meal buffet that you can enjoy all night long. I usually get three helpings in plus dessert. Yeah, just kind of how I roll. And then I'm good for about 2 days.
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Emerson Lake, Emerson Lake. And Palmer. And Palmer. 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

0: Tyler Joe Miller's Wild as Her on 99.7 Sun Country. Alan Jackson Week. We are celebrating Alan Jackson Week on Records from Home this week because Alan Jackson played his final concert June 29th. It was a big deal down in Nashville. Had tons of guests joining him, singing his songs, and he's not able to perform like he used to. He has this disease. It's very rare. There's really no treatment, so he wanted to go out with a bang, and he absolutely did. So we're celebrating him all week long, and we're going to go back to one of the favorites that, well, you can waltz to all day long, too. Remember When, coming up next.
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0: Everything's looking really good in your commute again into Calgary. A little bit of a slowdown northbound on Deerfoot at the Aberstrong Bridge, and that's pretty much it.
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0: It's going to be hot and humid over the next few days with a high of 25 this afternoon. Overnight low down to 10. High of 28 tomorrow, 26 on Thursday, and 27 on Friday. And to see the full 7-day forecast, just go to highriveronline.com. 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
1: I'm Kevin Wallace with your morning news. Alberta country artist Cor Blund is questioning the fairness of the Water Not Coal petition review process. Elections Alberta says the Citizen Initiative petition, which aimed to stop new coal mining in Alberta's eastern slopes, did not receive enough verified signatures to move forward. Lund says he's concerned about how signatures were reviewed and whether the rejected signatures were disqualified appropriately. He says the Water Not Coal campaign is now exploring legal options with 30 days to file a judicial review. Diamond Valley Fire Rescue crews were kept busy in June with a range of calls. In total, firefighters from stations 2 and 3 responded to 6 fires, 17 calls for medical assistance, 4 rescues, and 16 alarms. Throughout June, crews continued to balance response with training, logging 258 response hours and 219 training hours. This year, Diamond Valley Fire Rescue has responded to 226 calls for service. Section of Peter Lougheed Provincial Park is closed while the grizzly bear and cubs are in the area. Alberta Park says the animals have been feeding near Rawson Lake Trail and Sorrel Ridge, prompting officials to close both areas as a precaution. Although the closure is in place, wildlife encounters can happen anywhere and at any time. And Sokomi Lake has reopened for the season following a $6 million refresh. The Alberta government's investment includes 2 new admission booths, a new water safety center, building renovations, site grading, and surface restoration. The artificial lake welcomes about 100,000 guests each season. In other news, Canada is set to buy a new fleet of 12 submarines from a German-Norwegian shipbuilder. The project's expected to cost $24 billion up front, with lifetime costs topping $100 billion. Canadian astronaut Colonel Jeremy Hansen is retiring from the Canadian Space Agency in September after becoming the first Canadian to fly around the moon on the Artemis II mission. And Alberta Premier Danielle Smith and Ontario Premier Doug Ford have reached an agreement to move forward with plans for a new oil pipeline linking Alberta and Ontario.
0: High River Online Sports.
1: At the Calgary Stampede last night, Jamie Labuschagne posted the fastest time of the evening in the Chucks to take over first place in the aggregate. Ray Crotto Jr. is now second. Calgary's Chance Vegan sits third. High River's Jason Glass is 7th, Blackie's Jordy Fike is 10th, and DeWinton's Dayton Sutherland is 13th. In rodeo action, Nanton's Tide Tipitat picked up some day money with a 5th place finish in bareback on the first day of Group B. Quentin Taylor, also from Nanton, was bucked off in saddle bronc, while former Okotoks cowboy Jordan Hansen was also bucked off in bull riding. In breakaway roping, Longview's Brady Whiteside recorded a no time, and Okotoks' Cole Harley finished 7th in steer wrestling. At the World Cup, the U.S. is out after a 4-1 loss to Belgium, while Spain knocked off Portugal to advance to the quarterfinals. And in baseball, the Toronto Blue Jays dropped their series opener to the San Francisco Giants 10-1. In the WCBL, the Okotoks Dogs had the night off and are in Saskatoon for back-to-back games against the Berries tonight and tomorrow.
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1: Sunny today with a high of 25. Overnight low down to 10. A high of 28 tomorrow, 26 on Thursday, and upper 20s right into the weekend. And to see the full 7-day forecast and to read more on these stories, just go to highriveronline.com. 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

0: Oh, what a great pairing, hey?
1: Ella Langley, Morgan Wallen.
0: Very nice. The number six song on the American Country Countdown with Ryan Fox. Yeah, dropped down from number five over the weekend. But her big song, Be Her, still in the top five at number four. But we have a new number one, Josh Ross, Canadian Josh Ross. Hate How You Look, number one. Boy, it's been a while since we've had a Canadian on the number one spot on the American Country Countdown. Jason Aldean in at number two, Don't Tell On Me. Morgan Wallen's Don't We at number three. Ella Langley's Be Heard there at number four. And Luke Combs, Be By You, in at number five. And we had a lot of new songs making the top 30 as well. So pretty darn cool. Make sure you check it out on Saturday afternoons right here on 99.7 Sun Country from 2 till 6 on Saturdays and also Sunday mornings from 8 till noon.
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0: And checking your traffic here again this morning. You know what? A bit of a slowdown northbound on Deerfoot at the Averstrong Bridge. Backed up to the Barlow Trail turnoff there. And once you do get through there, no big issues at all. A bit of a slowdown on Memorial Drive on the 4th Avenue flyover. About halfway backed up to the zoo. That's pretty much it.
2: 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And we're diving right in. 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

0: Great hauler. Thought about yours. I like to say, thought about you. Ah, miss those days. Good morning. It's 7:53, 7 minutes away from 8 o'clock. It is a great week for golfing or hiking or maybe both. One I love, the other, well, not so much. I'm going to be heading out doing a little hiking this afternoon in K Country. One of the things that both of those have in common, though, mosquitoes and sunburns for me. Yep. Don't forget the bug spray and the sunscreen this week. Oh, my goodness. And we're going to be talking golf. It is the 39th annual Rotary Club of High Rivers Golf Tournament coming up on July 23rd. Ravella Small, one of the directors, is going to join us just after 8 o'clock to fill us in.
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4: 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You don't have to golf to love it.
1: Pancake breakfasts, splash park parties, and 4-H shows. 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
1: Good morning. I'm Kevin Wallace. Alberta musician Cor Blund is raising concerns over the review process for the Water Not Coal Citizen Initiative petition. The petition, which called for a ban on new coal mining in Alberta's eastern slopes, fell short of the required signature threshold following Election Alberta's verification process. Lund says he's concerned about whether the validation and verification process was fair and reasonable and is now exploring legal options. Adding, the Water Not Coal team will continue to advocate for the Albertans who signed the petition. The section of Peter Lougheed Provincial Park is closed after a grizzly bear and cubs were spotted in the area. Alberta Park says the bears have been feeding near Rawson Lake Trail and the Sorrel Ridge, prompting a precautionary closure of both areas. The closure was issued on Sunday and will remain in effect until further notice. Diamond Valley Fire Rescue saw a steady flow of calls in June, responding to a mix of fire, medical, rescue, and alarm calls. In total, crews from stations 2 and 3 responded to 6 fires, 17 calls for medical assistance, 4 rescues, and 16 alarms. So far this year, crews have responded to 226 calls for service. In June alone, firefighters logged 258 hours responding to incidents and 219 hours of training. And Sekome Lake has reopened in Fish Creek Provincial Park following a $6 million upgrade. The provincial government has invested the funds over the past 4 years to modernize the site. Upgrades include 2 new admission booths, a new water safety center, renovations to 5 existing buildings, site grading, and surface restoration. The lake is open daily until early September. In other news, Canada will be getting a new fleet of 12 submarines through a German-Norwegian shipbuilder. The initial cost is estimated at $24 billion, with additional maintenance costs soaring to upwards of $100 billion. Canadian astronaut Colonel Jeremy Hansen is retiring from the Canadian Space Agency. The first Canadian to have flown around the moon in the Artemis II mission is leaving in September to pursue other opportunities. And Alberta Premier Danielle Smith announced an agreement with Ontario Premier Doug Ford to build a new oil pipeline from Alberta to Ontario.
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1: At the Calgary Stampede yesterday, Jamie Labuschagne turned in the fastest chuck wagon run of the night to jump into the top spot in the aggregate. Ray Crotto Jr. now sits second. Calgary's Chance Vegan is third. High River's Jason Glass is seventh. Blackie's Jordy Fike is 10th. And DeWinton's Dayton Sutherland rounds up the local standings in 13th. Over in rodeo, Nanton's Ty Tipitat earned a fifth-place payday in bareback on the opening day of Group B. Fellow Nanton cowboy Quentin Taylor was bucked off in saddle bronc, and former Okotoks cowboy Jordan Hansen came up empty after getting bucked off in bull riding. In breakaway roping, Longview's Brady Whiteside recorded a no time, while Okotoks's Cole Harley placed seventh in steer wrestling. At the World Cup, Belgium eliminated the United States with a convincing 4-1 win, and Spain is moving on to the quarterfinals by beating Portugal. On to the baseball diamond now. The Toronto Blue Jays were roughed up 10-1 by the San Francisco Giants in their series opener last night. And in the WCBL, the Okotoks Dogs enjoyed a day off and head to Saskatoon for a 2-game set with the Berries starting tonight.
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1: Sunny today with a high of 25. Overnight low down to 10. A high of 28 tomorrow, 26 on Thursday, and upper 20s right into the weekend. And to see the full 7-day forecast and to read more on these stories, just go to highriveronline.com. 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

0: Amen. Shaboozy and Jelly Roll, I was just saying amen. Orvel, I haven't seen you in forever. How are you?
1: Well, I'm not sure I know how to do this anymore.
0: A little rusty, eh?
1: Yeah.
0: You just got to shake the mic a little, get the rust off.
1: All right, okay.
0: There we go. Okay. You're sounding good, looking great. I love your hair, by the way.
1: Oh, thank you. Thank you. Hey, yours, too, by the way.
0: Thanks. I've been growing it in. I'm glad you noticed. It's been 3 days. Hey, I was just saying just before the 8 o'clock news that golfing and hiking have two things in common for me, mosquitoes and sunburns. So I got to make sure I always have the DEET with me and make sure I have the sunscreen. And you guys are getting ready with the Rotary Clubs. I can't believe it. My eyes are not lying. Yeah. 39th annual golf tournament?
1: Yeah, 39 years. It was a question I had, too. I said, 39 years. And I think they only missed two because of other situations that happened in the community. But, right. Like, unbelievable. 39 unbelievable. Years of running a golf tournament to support the community.
0: Over at the Highwood again, as always.
1: Yes, yes.
0: And you
1: yes.
0: guys are kicking it off with a barbecue, I think, right?
1: We are. Like, registration starts at 11. And so when they come, they'll have the opportunity to pick up their lunch there. And enjoy nice. A little bit of lunch before they hit the whatever
0: links
1: that is.
0: At one.
1: Yeah,
0: yeah, the links. Yeah, we're both golf pros, as you can tell. You know what? I have barely been able to finish a round of nine because I just have ADHD and I just go squirrely, and I am like squirrel, squirrel, squirrel.
1: Yeah, yeah.
0: So I totally get it. But you know what? I know people absolutely love golf, and the best part about golf for me is actually just the bonding and the camaraderie you have.
1: I totally agree because I don't golf typically.
0: Right.
1: And so I've done a couple of tournaments because I was involved in them. And thank goodness I had nice players to play with because yeah. I didn't know how to drive the golf cart. I couldn't get the ball off the ground. I just had fun.
0: Yep.
1: And I really think that I know there are serious golfers, but I also think that the Rotary Golf Tournament provides an opportunity for whatever needs to happen.
0: You're right. And everyone gets along. Everyone gets along. And yeah. tickets are $225. And I know a lot right. of people, they will buy them for their business or whatever.
1: Yes.
0: So, and they get to take the day off.
1: Yes.
0: When is it? Thursday?
1: It's a Thursday. Yeah. July 23rd.
0: Oh, 23rd.
1: July 23rd.
0: Gotcha. Okay. Now, how can we get tickets? And tell me a couple other things, because you guys always have wicked auction items, silent auction items,
1: yeah,
0: a whole bunch
1: yeah.
0: of stuff.
1: They can get tickets by going to the Rotary Club of HighRiver.com website.
0: Oh,
1: they
0: easy.
1: Can just log in. And then we have some fabulous silent auction items, but our live auction items are the ones that we kind of cherish a little bit. And this year we have a couple of different ones,
0: oh,
1: which is kind of cool.
0: What?
1: So, yeah, Highwood Catering, or Chris Martin, is going to do a dinner for eight.
0: Nice.
1: And then we have Canmore Nordic Spa for two. And we have full-day fly fishing with Shallow Water Drift Company.
0: Really?
1: And that's new.
0: That is new. That's
1: super
0: brand
1: cool.
0: New.
1: Yeah. So we have that, and we have a balloon ride. And then we have a Flames Game Platinum Club and Hockey Jersey Night. So we have some. Oh, and Herb's Pie. We have a Herb's Pie. That's kind of the highlight of
0: Holy
1: the
0: cow.
1: Night.
0: That's going to be like $2,000 probably.
1: Yeah. See who takes that pie yeah. home. So those are some of the live auction items that are going to be available that night. And lots of, that's the fun part of the whole evening, I guess,
0: Wild.
1: Is watching them.
0: You know what I could do? I could win the fly fishing trip and do that and then hop up in a hot air balloon mm-hmm. all the way to Calgary to go to the Flames game.
1: Hey, all at once.
0: That is awesome. You guys plan this stuff out well.
1: I want to see you doing that.
0: I might do a little fly fishing this afternoon, actually.
1: Oh, are you?
0: It's been a while.
1: Super.
0: It's been a while. Yeah, I love hiking.
1: Super.
0: You know what, though? I love that what you guys do. Talk a little bit about Rotary, because you guys, I used to be a Rotarian up in Airdrie for a couple of years. Holy cow, you guys do so much. You're helping to end polio. You guys have done so many different things, not just around our community, but around the world as well. And it's only $25 a month to join, I think, right?
1: Well, this year to join Rotary?
0: Yeah.
1: Yeah, it's $350 this year for a membership fee. So if, yeah, gauge it out over 12 months, you're doing okay.
0: That's my plan.
1: Yeah, and then we meet four times a month, which is nice. We meet a couple of times at the Highwood Center, and then we take it out to the community as well and try to go to restaurants and different places to be a part of the community when we do those things. And I think, as you say, we've We certainly do polio every year. And then we have some other international activities that we do around water, around education, those kinds of things. And then right back here at home, we support the parade, the two parades that happen in the community. This year we supported the Opening Gates Therapeutic Riding with a special saddle support. And the Salvation Army is also another one of our regulars that we look after. Food for Thought. And then we do Soulless Grief Support. And this year we had an interesting, we got to support the Gift of Music, which was kind of nice, something different to support. We did the High River District Healthcare and, of course, the High River Performing Arts. So we spread the funds that we make, we'll be making at the golf tournament around the community as well as internationally. So it doesn't just go out of, it stays right here in the community, which is nice.
0: Absolutely. So I know there's new people, relatively new to High River and whatnot, listening, and they're going, you know what? This is a win-win-win. I get to donate money. It actually stays in the community to support some other initiatives and nonprofits. And I get a golf for the day?
1: Exactly.
0: And have a barbecue?
1: Yes.
0: Hang out with friends?
1: Yeah, come and join us. And it's a lot of fun. We have great fun on the the word's course, isn't it? On the course.
0: Oh, yes, yes, yes,
1: yeah, we have fun at the, on the course, and then at the banquet afterwards, there's lots of fun. So
0: I can hear the laughter from here some
1: days. I'm sorry, everybody.
0: It's at the Highwood. I love it. Hey, at least there's no noise restrictions like Calgary, so we're good.
1: Oh, yeah. Isn't that the truth?
0: Yeah. Hey, thanks a lot so much for coming in, Orvel. I miss you, and I'd like to see you come in a little sooner next time.
1: Yeah, sure. Okay? We'll see you soon then. Thanks,
0: right.
1: Kevin.
0: Thanks. Oh, and just give one more shout-out. If people want to get tickets, what's the website again?
1: HighRiverRotaryClub.com.
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1: Everything's looking really good in your commute again into Calgary. Little bit of a slowdown northbound on Deerfoot at the Aberstrong Bridge, and that's pretty much it.
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1: It's going to be hot and humid over the next few days with a high of 25 this afternoon, overnight low down to 10. High of 28 tomorrow, 26 on Thursday, and 27 on Friday. And to see the full 7-day forecast, just go to highriveronline.com. 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
1: High River Online News.
2: I'm Kevin Wallace with your morning news. Alberta country artist Cor Blund is questioning the fairness of the Water Not Coal petition review process. Elections Alberta says the Citizen Initiative petition, which aimed to stop new coal mining in Alberta's eastern slopes, did not receive enough verified signatures to move forward. Lund says he's concerned about how signatures were reviewed and whether the rejected signatures were disqualified appropriately. He says the Water Not Coal campaign is now exploring legal options with 30 days to file a judicial review. Diamond Valley Fire Rescue crews were kept busy in June with a range of calls. In total, firefighters from stations 2 and 3 responded to 6 fires, 17 calls for medical assistance, 4 rescues, and 16 alarms. Throughout June, crews continued to balance response with training, logging 258 response hours and 219 training hours. This year, Diamond Valley Fire Rescue has responded to 226 calls for service. Section of Peter Lougheed Provincial Park is closed while the grizzly bear and cubs are in the area. Alberta Park says the animals have been feeding near Rawson Lake Trail and Sorrel Ridge, prompting officials to close both areas as a precaution. Although the closure is in place, wildlife encounters can happen anywhere and at any time. And Sokomi Lake has reopened for the season following a $6 million refresh. The Alberta government's investment includes 2 new admission booths, a new water safety center, building renovations, site grading, and surface restoration. The artificial lake welcomes about 100,000 guests each season. In other news, Canada is set to buy a new fleet of 12 submarines from a German-Norwegian shipbuilder. The project's expected to cost $24 billion up front, with lifetime costs topping $100 billion. Canadian astronaut Colonel Jeremy Hansen is retiring from the Canadian Space Agency in September after becoming the first Canadian to fly around the moon on the Artemis II mission. And Alberta Premier Danielle Smith and Ontario Premier Doug Ford have reached an agreement to move forward with plans for a new oil pipeline linking Alberta and Ontario.
1: High River Online Sports with Fox's Den at Highwood Golf. 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
2: At the Calgary Stampede last night, Jamie Labuschagne posted the fastest time of the evening in the Chucks to take over first place in the aggregate. Ray Crotto Jr. is now second. Calgary's Chance Vegan sits third. High River's Jason Glass is seventh. Blackie's Jordy Fike is 10th. And DeWinton's Dayton Sutherland is 13th. In rodeo action, Nanton's Tide Tipitat picked up some day money with a fifth-place finish in bareback on the first day of Group B. Quentin Taylor, also from Nanton, was bucked off in saddle bronc, while former Okotoks cowboy Jordan Hansen was also bucked off in bull riding. In breakaway roping, Longview's Brady Whiteside recorded a no time, and Okotoks' Cole Hartley finished seventh in steer wrestling. At the World Cup, the U.S. is out after a 4-1 loss to Belgium, while Spain knocked off Portugal to advance to the quarterfinals. And in baseball, the Toronto Blue Jays dropped their series opener to the San Francisco Giants 10-1. In the WCBL, the Okotoks Dogs had the night off and are in Saskatoon for back-to-back games against the Berries tonight and tomorrow.
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2: Sunny today with a high of 25. An overnight low down to 10. A high of 28 tomorrow, 26 on Thursday, and upper 20s right into the weekend. And to see the full 7-day forecast and to read more on these stories, just go to highriveronline.com. 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

Megan Maroney. 6 months later, 99.7 Sun Country and the Tire Craft Morning Show is what you're listening to. Day 37, and you know what? It's warming up very nicely out there. A high of 25 this afternoon. We're about almost halfway there. We're at 11 degrees. Well, a third of the way there anyway. We're slowly going to get there. It's going to be awesome. And you know what? It could get a little extra hot this week. We'll give you full weather details. But it looks like we have a sizzling hot weekend coming up as well. All right. It's time to play the weekly top three every Tuesday at 8:40-ish. It's 8:38. We play Welcome to the Weekly Top 3, and I play three of the top songs, TV shows, and movies from this week. You just have to guess the year. Now, the bragging rights buckle is on the line for Ron Nemilowicz. I had a double check with him this morning. He's a six-time champ, not a five-time champ. Yeah, he called me. He's like, Kev, six. It's six. Okay. All right. He takes it pretty darn seriously. And you know what? I'm going to throw in a landmark movie, a double pass as well. So it's really easy. I'm going to play it here right now. And all you have to do is text in your answer to our talking text line at 403-652-4997. What year is this? 2001, 2002, or 2003?

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3: Everything's looking pretty decent out there. Bit of a slowdown northbound on Deerfoot there, the Averstrong Bridge. Backed up to about the Barlow Trail turnoff there. And then you're going to face a slowdown on Memorial Drive because of the 5th Avenue or 4th Avenue flyover. And that's backed up to pretty much the zoo there. And you know what? McLeod Trail's looking really good. And Stoney's in great shape, too.
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3: It's going to be hot and humid over the next few days with a high of 25 this afternoon, overnight low down to 10, high of 28 tomorrow, 26 on Thursday, and 27 on Friday. And to see the full 7-day forecast, just go to highriveronline.com. 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

0: Tyler, Joe Miller, under the influence. Oh, I think we've all made some really bad decisions when we're talking with our drunk self. It just kind of happens. Good morning. I'm Kevin Wallace. It's 8:47, 13 minutes away from 9 o'clock. You know what? 12 degrees right now, and it's going to get about 25-ish today. We'll see how it all unfurls. Congratulations going out to Blake Gamble. He knew that the weekly top three was 2003. Yeah, that was it. And man, that was a pretty good year. Recognize some of those songs. It was pretty darn fun to put that one together. And I just love to do those things. I'm a big bit of a movie nerd, by the way, in case you're wondering. I lived alone in a small little town in Manitoba for a couple of years and watched about 7 to 10 movies a week. Yeah, that's where it comes from. Oh, it's exhausting.
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0: 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Crockett's, it's worth the drive.
1: Good morning, I'm Kevin Wallace. Alberta musician Cor Blund is raising concerns over the review process for the Water Not Coal Citizen Initiative petition. The petition, which called for a ban on new coal mining in Alberta's eastern slopes, fell short of the required signature threshold following Election Alberta's verification process. Lund says he's concerned about whether the validation and verification process was fair and reasonable and is now exploring legal options, adding, the Water Not Coal team will continue to advocate for the Albertans who signed the petition. The section of Peter Lougheed Provincial Park is closed after a grizzly bear and cubs were spotted in the area. Alberta Park says the bears have been feeding near Rawson Lake Trail and the Sorrel Ridge, prompting a precautionary closure of both areas. Closure was issued on Sunday and will remain in effect until further notice. Diamond Valley Fire Rescue saw a steady flow of calls in June, responding to a mix of fire, medical, rescue, and alarm calls. In total, crews from stations 2 and 3 responded to 6 fires, 17 calls for medical assistance, 4 rescues, and 16 alarms. So far this year, crews have responded to 226 calls for service. In June alone, firefighters logged 258 hours responding to incidents and 219 hours of training. And Sekomi Lake has reopened in Fish Creek Provincial Park following a $6 million upgrade. The provincial government has invested the funds over the past 4 years to modernize the site. Upgrades include 2 new admission booths, a new water safety center, renovations to 5 existing buildings, site grading, and surface restoration. The lake is open daily until early September. In other news, Canada will be getting a new fleet of 12 submarines through a German-Norwegian shipbuilder. The initial cost is estimated at $24 billion, with additional maintenance costs soaring to upwards of $100 billion. Canadian astronaut Colonel Jeremy Hansen is retiring from the Canadian Space Agency. The first Canadian to have flown around the moon in the Artemis II mission is leaving in September to pursue other opportunities. And Alberta Premier Danielle Smith announced an agreement with Ontario Premier Doug Ford to build a new oil pipeline from Alberta to Ontario.
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1: At the Calgary Stampede yesterday, Jamie Labuschagne turned in the fastest chuck wagon run of the night to jump into the top spot in the aggregate. Ray Crotto Jr. now sits second. Calgary's Chance Vegan is third. High River's Jason Glass is seventh. Blackie's Jordy Fike is 10th. And DeWinton's Dayton Sutherland rounds up the local standings in 13th. Over in rodeo, Nanton's Ty Tipitat earned a fifth-place payday in bareback on the opening day of Group B. Fellow Nanton cowboy Quentin Taylor was bucked off in saddle bronc, and former Okotoks cowboy Jordan Hansen came up empty after getting bucked off in bull riding. In breakaway roping, Longview's Brady Whiteside recorded a no time, while Okotoks' Cole Harley placed seventh in steer wrestling. At the World Cup, Belgium eliminated the United States with a convincing 4-1 win, and Spain is moving on to the quarterfinals by beating Portugal. On to the baseball diamond now. The Toronto Blue Jays were roughed up 10-1 by the San Francisco Giants in their series opener last night. And in the WCBL, the Okotoks Dogs enjoyed a day off and head to Saskatoon for a 2-game set with the Berries starting tonight.
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1: Sunny today with a high of 25. Overnight low down to 10. A high of 28 tomorrow, 26 on Thursday, and upper 20s right into the weekend. And to see the full 7-day forecast and to read more on these stories, just go to highriveronline.com. 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

0: those guys are good. High Valley, a brand new song called Fools. Who's the fool now? Little egg in my face this morning on a Tuesday. It's July 7th. Hope you're having a good one so far. Did you stay up and watch World Cup last night? Boy, the U.S. got absolutely pummeled by Belgium. 4-1 was the final. I did not see that one coming, but that's great news. Looking forward to all the next matches. Two more coming up today, and it's going to be a blast. Then tomorrow, guess what? No games. No games tomorrow as the quarterfinals start on Thursday.
1: All right, here we go. Rolling sound. Quiet.
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0: It's going to be hot and humid over the next few days with a high of 25 this afternoon. Overnight low down to 10. High of 28 tomorrow, 26 on Thursday, and 27 on Friday. And to see the full 7-day forecast, just go to highriveronline.com. 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

Dallas Smith and Tippin Point, and guess what? He's going to be touring across Canada with his old band, Default. Yeah, the rock band. He's going to be in Alberta on September 24th and in Red Deer. He's going to be in Calgary on September 30th and then October, or then in Edmonton on October 1st. So, yeah, it's 25 years since the debut of their Fallout album, and he's going back for a little rock right over the fall, I guess. But it doesn't look like it's going to be too long of a tour. He's only covering 11 cities in Canada. Nice, eh? Love it. All right, here's Riley Green. Damn good day to leave. 99.7 Sun Country.

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0: We are Hometown Heroes, the Rec Laws, and Dean Brody, and my Hometown Heroes today, the Rotary Club of High River. Yeah, they have their annual golf tournament coming up on Thursday, July 23rd. We had Orvella Smolian just after 8 o'clock news chatting it up today. 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And just head over to their website, RotaryClubOfHighRiver.com.
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0: It's going to be hot and humid over the next few days with a high of 25 this afternoon, overnight low down to 10, high of 28 tomorrow, 26 on Thursday, and 27 on Friday. And to see the full 7-day forecast, just go to highriveronline.com. 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

0: Stephen Lee Olsen, bigger than this town on 99.7 Sun Country. Good morning. Getting close to 10 o'clock already. Nice day on the horizon. Nary a cloud in the sky right now. It's pretty wicked. Absolutely loving it. Hey, I hope it is perfect tonight when our five winners to Stage West get to head into Calgary tonight and go check it out. It's going to be an absolute awesome show. It's called Beehive, the 60s musical. I love a lot of that soul and R&B music from the 60s and a lot of the girl groups, the Shirelles, the Chiffons, all of them. It's going to be absolutely stellar. You guys are in for a treat tonight. The only thing you have to worry about is paying for your drinks and maybe throwing a tip on the table for the server.
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2: I'm Kevin Wallace with your morning news. Alberta country artist Cor Blund is questioning the fairness of the Water Not Coal petition review process. Elections Alberta says the Citizen Initiative petition, which aimed to stop new coal mining in Alberta's eastern slopes, did not receive enough verified signatures to move forward. Lund says he's concerned about how signatures were reviewed and whether the rejected signatures were disqualified appropriately. He says the Water Not Coal campaign is now exploring legal options with 30 days to file a judicial review. Diamond Valley Fire Rescue crews were kept busy in June with a range of calls. In total, firefighters from stations 2 and 3 responded to 6 fires, 17 calls for medical assistance, 4 rescues, and 16 alarms. Throughout June, crews continued to balance response with training, logging 258 response hours and 219 training hours. This year, Diamond Valley Fire Rescue has responded to 226 calls for service. Section of Peter Lougheed Provincial Park is closed while the grizzly bear and cubs are in the area. Alberta Park says the animals have been feeding near Rawson Lake Trail and Sorrel Ridge, prompting officials to close both areas as a precaution. Although the closure is in place, wildlife encounters can happen anywhere and at any time. And Sokomi Lake has reopened for the season following a $6 million refresh. The Alberta government's investment includes 2 new admission booths, a new water safety center, building renovations, site grading, and surface restoration. The artificial lake welcomes about 100,000 guests each season. In other news, Canada is set to buy a new fleet of 12 submarines from a German-Norwegian shipbuilder. The project's expected to cost $24 billion up front, with lifetime costs topping $100 billion. Canadian astronaut Colonel Jeremy Hansen is retiring from the Canadian Space Agency in September after becoming the first Canadian to fly around the moon on the Artemis II mission. And Alberta Premier Danielle Smith and Ontario Premier Doug Ford have reached an agreement to move forward with plans for a new oil pipeline linking Alberta and Ontario.
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2: At the Calgary Stampede last night, Jamie Labuschagne posted the fastest time of the evening in the Chucks to take over first place in the aggregate. Ray Crotto Jr. is now second. Calgary's Chance Vegan sits third. High River's Jason Glass is seventh. Blackie's Jordy Fike is 10th. And DeWinton's Dayton Sutherland is 13th. In rodeo action, Nanton's Tide Tipitat picked up some day money with a fifth place finish in bareback on the first day of Group B. Quentin Taylor, also from Nanton, was bucked off in saddle bronc, while former Okotoks cowboy Jordan Hansen was also bucked off in bull riding. In breakaway roping, Longview's Brady Whiteside recorded a no time, and Okotoks' Cole Hartley finished 7th in steer wrestling. At the World Cup, the U.S. is out after a 4-1 loss to Belgium, while Spain knocked off Portugal to advance to the quarterfinals. And in baseball, the Toronto Blue Jays dropped their series opener to the San Francisco Giants 10-1. In the WCBL, the Okotoks Dogs had the night off and are in Saskatoon for back-to-back games against the Berries tonight and tomorrow.
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2: Sunny today with a high of 25. Overnight low down to 10. A high of 28 tomorrow, 26 on Thursday, and upper 20s right into the weekend. And to see the full 7-day forecast and to read more on these stories, just go to highriveronline.com. 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

officially the season of sunscreen and ice cream, and we're diving right in. Grab a scoop and come say hi at our next stop, the Fun in the Foothills Cruiser, driven by 99.7 Sun Country.

Johnny Walker back to me. That's a new one from Josh Stumpf. And here's a song I have some issues with. I got caught in a line dance about 30 years ago to this song and wiped out the dance floor. Never again.

0: It's the season of sunscreen and ice cream, and we're diving right in. The Fun in the Foothills Cruiser is on the road, rambling here, there, and everywhere. 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
14: It's going to be hot and humid over the next few days with a high of 25 this afternoon, overnight low down to 10, high of 28 tomorrow, 26 on Thursday, and 27 on Friday. And to see the full 7-day forecast, just go to highriveronline.com. 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
10: It's going to be hot and humid over the next few days with a high of 25 this afternoon, overnight low down to 10. High of 28 tomorrow, 26 on Thursday, and 27 on Friday. And to see the full 7-day forecast, just go to highriveronline.com. 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

0: James Barker Band. This is 99.7 Sun Country, the Tirecraft Morning Show, and we heard for Boot Scoot and Boogie there as well for Brooks and Dunn. And yeah, that song, I got caught in a line dance. That was when the line dance craze was just starting. It was crazy. You remember Achy Breaky Heart from Billy Ray Cyrus? Yeah. So anyway, Boot Scoot and Boogie comes on the dance floor. I'm waltzing with this lady. Suddenly, the line dance breaks out. I'm like, no. Scooching off towards the side. I can't line dance. I don't have the rhythm for it. I'm starting to panic. I ended up bumping into someone, bumped into a table, wiped out a whole section. And that's the last time I've ever tried line dancing.
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3: Good morning. I'm Kevin Wallace. Alberta musician Cor Blund is raising concerns over the review process for the Water Not Coal Citizen Initiative petition. The petition, which called for a ban on new coal mining in Alberta's eastern slopes, fell short of the required signature threshold following Election Alberta's verification process. Lund says he's concerned about whether the validation and verification process was fair and reasonable and is now exploring legal options. Adding, the Water Not Coal team will continue to advocate for the Albertans who signed the petition. A section of Peter Lougheed Provincial Park is closed after a grizzly bear and cubs were spotted in the area. Alberta Park says the bears have been feeding near Rawson Lake Trail and the Sorrel Ridge, prompting a precautionary closure of both areas. Closure was issued on Sunday and will remain in effect until further notice. Diamond Valley Fire Rescue saw a steady flow of calls in June, responding to a mix of fire, medical, rescue, and alarm calls. In total, crews from stations 2 and 3 responded to 6 fires, 17 calls for medical assistance, 4 rescues, and 16 alarms. So far this year, crews have responded to 226 calls for service. In June alone, firefighters logged 258 hours responding to incidents and 219 hours of training. And Sekomi Lake has reopened in Fish Creek Provincial Park following a $6 million upgrade. The provincial government has invested the funds over the past 4 years to modernize the site. Upgrades include 2 new admission booths, a new water safety center, renovations to 5 existing buildings, site grading, and surface restoration. The lake is open daily until early September. In other news, Canada will be getting a new fleet of 12 submarines through a German-Norwegian shipbuilder. The initial cost is estimated at $24 billion, with additional maintenance costs soaring to upwards of $100 billion. Canadian astronaut Colonel Jeremy Hansen is retiring from the Canadian Space Agency. The first Canadian to have flown around the moon in the Artemis II mission is leaving in September to pursue other opportunities. And Alberta Premier Danielle Smith announced an agreement with Ontario Premier Doug Ford to build a new oil pipeline from Alberta to Ontario.
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3: At the Calgary Stampede yesterday, Jamie Labuschagne turned in the fastest chuck wagon run of the night to jump into the top spot in the aggregate. Ray Crotto Jr. now sits second. Calgary's Chance Vegan is third. High River's Jason Glass is seventh. Blackie's Jordy Fike is 10th. And DeWinton's Dayton Sutherland rounds out the local standings in 13th. Over in rodeo, Nanton's Ty Tipitat earned a fifth-place payday in bareback on the opening day of Group B. Fellow Nanton cowboy Quentin Taylor was bucked off in saddle bronc, and former Okotoks cowboy Jordan Hansen came up empty after getting bucked off in bull riding. In breakaway roping, and former Okotoks cowboy Jordan Hansen came up empty after getting bucked off in bull riding. In breakaway roping, Longview's Brady Whiteside recorded a no time, while Okotoks' Cole Harley placed 7th in steer wrestling. At the World Cup, Belgium eliminated the United States with a convincing 4-1 win, and Spain is moving on to the quarterfinals by beating Portugal. On to the baseball diamond now. The Toronto Blue Jays were roughed up 10-1 by the San Francisco Giants in their series opener last night. And in the WCBL, the Okotoks Dogs enjoyed a day off and head to Saskatoon for a 2-game set with the Berries starting tonight.
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3: Sunny today with a high of 25. Overnight low down to 10. A high of 28 tomorrow, 26 on Thursday, and upper 20s right into the weekend. And to see the full 7-day forecast and to read more on these stories, just go to highriveronline.com. 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

Payday. Oh, that's going to leave a mark. Here's an artist now who played, believe it or not, on the Sunset Strip in L.A. I'm talking about Dwight Yoakam. Yep. He revived the Bakersfield sound when he came out in the late 80s and 90s. 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
6: High River Online weather. It's going to be hot and humid over the next few days with a high of 25 this afternoon, overnight low down to 10, high of 28 tomorrow, 26 on Thursday, and 27 on Friday. And to see the full 7-day forecast, just go to highriveronline.com. 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
10: It's going to be hot and humid over the next few days with a high of 25 this afternoon, overnight low down to 10, high of 28 tomorrow, 26 on Thursday, and 27 on Friday. And to see the full 7-day forecast, just go to highriveronline.com. 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

0: gonna knock.
1: Well, okay, if you say so. Those are the rec laws. I'm Kevin Wallace. I hope you have a great afternoon ahead of you. And rodeo action starts just after 1 o'clock at the Calgary Stampede. Looking forward to the Chucks again tonight. Ray Crotto Jr. is looking really good in second overall. And Jason Glass is right in the thick of things as well. So, man, keep on trucking.
2: Alberta beef producers have named the Walton family of Alberta's special area number 2 the recipients of the 2026 Environmental Stewardship Award. The family has operated near Homestead Cooley since 1911, with 5 generations now involved in the ranching operation. Today, the ranch includes about 8,800 acres of owned and leased land, supporting 300 cow-calf pairs and more than 100 replacement heifers. Alberta beef producers say the family has shown a long-term commitment to protecting native prairie, maintaining forage resources, developing water infrastructure, and creating habitat that benefits both livestock and wildlife. The Walton family named Alberta's 2026 Environmental Stewardship Award winners. For Golden West, I'm Glendalee Allen-Vossler.
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1: 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And we have a brand new bragging rights buckle holder, Blake Gamble, for nailing the weekly top three this morning at 8:40. You want a Landmark Cinemas movie pass as well? We have another pass to give out tomorrow morning at 7:40 when we play Movie Night Out with Landmark Cinemas. Our focus on Alan Jackson continues on Records from Home at 7:20 as well. And we have another guaranteed Garth song coming up at 7:50. And all the fun starts right after the 6:00.

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1: 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With your local news, I'm Emily Rogers. The town of Okotoks has opened a temporary detour along the Sheep River pathway. Following heavy rain, the river overflowed its banks, resulting in a pathway closure between Lineham Avenue and the Operations Center. While river conditions have improved, the town says to stay back from the river and its banks for safety, obey all detours, and avoid entering closed areas. Calgary police have charged one person in connection with the theft of industrial equipment and copper wire valued at about $255,000. Police say three suspects broke into a manufacturing business in southeast Calgary last November and fled before officers arrived. Investigators identified one suspect through DNA evidence. 54-year-old Tyler John Ferris has been charged with break and enter. He is scheduled to appear in court on July 23rd. Steve and Gina Smith, owners of Retro Oasis Arcade, are raising awareness about neurodiversity. Last week, their oldest son, who has autism and works at the arcade, became overwhelmed and dysregulated, leading to an outburst.
2: It doesn't happen often, but when it does, it can look and sound a little scary, especially to someone who doesn't know him.
1: The couple says inclusion isn't something they talk about. It's part of how they run their business. They encourage people to have kindness and understanding when witnessing moments of dysregulation. And local creativity is on full display at the Okotoks Art Gallery. The gallery's annual members show and sale officially opened over the weekend, featuring original artwork created by local artists. The exhibit runs through September 2nd. To read more on these stories, visit highriveronline.com or download the app. And in other news, Prime Minister Mark Carney is in Turkey for the 2026 NATO summit. Elections Alberta is beginning the verification process for the Alberta Independence Citizen Initiative petition. Results are due by July 27th. And Canadian astronaut Jeremy Hansen has announced his retirement from the Canadian Space Agency in September. He flew around the moon on the Artemis II mission.
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1: At the Calgary Stampede, Ray Crotto Jr. is sitting second in the Chucks. Calgary's Chance Vegan is third. High River's Jason Glass is seventh. Blackie's Jordy Fike is 10th. Indy Winton's Dayton Sutherland rounds out the local standings in 13th. In rodeo action, Nanton's Ty Tipitat earned 5th place in bareback. Nanton cowboy Quinton Taylor was bucked off in saddle bronc, and former Okotoks cowboy Jordan Hansen was bucked off in bull riding. In breakaway roping, Longview's Brady Whiteside recorded in no time, while Okotoks' Cole Harley placed 7th in steer wrestling. At the World Cup, Spain and Belgium are moving on to the quarterfinals. Turning to baseball, the Toronto Blue Jays continue their three-game series against the San Francisco Giants tonight at 7:45. Meanwhile, the Okotoks Dogs begin a six-game road trip today. They're in Saskatoon for a two-game set with the Berries, starting tonight just after 7.
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1: There's clear skies in the foothills with highs of 25. This evening is looking clear with a low of 10. There's sun for Wednesday morning, then clouds will roll in for the afternoon, bringing a chance of showers, the risk of a thunderstorm, and highs of 28. And there's sun and cloud for Thursday with highs of 26.
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0: Rocky Mountain Low. Hey, I'm Tara. Good afternoon. I'll be filling in for Sharon throughout the entirety of the day. Hope you're getting a chance to sit back, relax, and enjoy a little bit of what July has to offer. Of course, July is a busy but not busy month all at the same time. We're trying to soak up every second of summer, and there's tons of music festivals that are going on, lake trips, everything like that. So people are kind of all over the place, even though they're relaxing at the same time. It's a very interesting vibe to the month, that's for sure. We got music coming up in just a moment from Billy Currington.
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15: There's clear skies getting up to 25. This evening is looking clear with a low of 10. There's sun for Wednesday morning, then clouds will roll in for the afternoon, bringing a chance of rain, a possible thunderstorm, and highs of 28. And there's a mix of sun and cloud for Thursday, getting up to 26. For the full 7-day forecast, visit highriveronline.com. 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

0: Morgan Wallen, I Got Better. How's it going, Dara? Good afternoon. It's just after 12:30 this Tuesday. Yes, we are inching through the week, kind of expecting a bit of a few hotter days as we continue through the week. Of course, July is always busy, but the one thing I know is you got to stock up on the hydration. Now, most people stock up on water. However, I am a child of the 90s, So I am convinced that electrolytes are what gets me through the summer months. So I am stocking up on the Gatorades, the Powerades, all the off-brand versions of that. Sometimes even Kool-Aid does in a pinch.
1: 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Rolling sound. Quiet.
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16: There's clear skies in the foothills with highs of 25. This evening is looking clear with a low of 10. There's sun for Wednesday morning, then clouds will roll in for the afternoon, bringing a chance of showers, the risk of a thunderstorm, and highs of 28. And there's sun and cloud for Thursday with highs of 26. For the full 7-day forecast, visit highriveronline.com. 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

0: Hey, Dara, how's it going? It's just about 1 o'clock this Tuesday afternoon. We got music coming up in just a moment from Tebe.
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12: 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You want a Landmark Cinemas movie pass as well? 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Our focus on Alan Jackson continues on Records from Home at 7:20 as well. And we have another guaranteed Garth song coming up at 7:50. And all the fun starts right after the 6 a.m. news tomorrow.
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2: 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With your local news, I'm Emily Rogers. A Calgary man is facing charges following the theft of industrial equipment and copper wire worth roughly $255,000. Police responded to reports of a break-and-enter last November at a Southeast manufacturing company. One suspect was identified using DNA analysis and was arrested. 54-year-old Tyler John Ferris has been charged with break-and-enter. The investigation is still ongoing, and anyone with information is encouraged to contact Calgary Police or Crime Stoppers. A temporary detour is in place along the Sheep River Pathway in Okotoks. Following heavy rain and high river levels, the town of Okotoks closed the section of pathway between Lineham Avenue and the Operations Center. The town is asking visitors to follow the marked temporary detour route, obey all posted signs and barriers, and avoid bypassing gates or entering closed areas. The Okotoks Art Gallery's members show and sale is now open, showcasing original works created exclusively by gallery members. The annual exhibit gives residents the chance to discover and purchase locally made artwork. The show will remain on display through early September. And inclusion is a vital part of Retro Oasis Arcade in Okotoks. Owner Steve and Gina Smith say their oldest son, who has autism and works at the arcade, recently had an outburst after becoming overwhelmed.
3: We had a difficult moment. It was less than a minute of his life, and it does not define who he is.
2: The couple says they want to provide their sons with confidence and the opportunity to contribute through employment. They say kindness and curiosity can go a long way when someone appears to be having a difficult moment. To read more on these stories, visit highriveronline.com or download the app. And in other news, the federal government has chosen a German company to build Canada's new submarine fleet. The first four are expected by 2034. Elections Alberta has started the signature verification process for the Alberta Independence Citizen Initiative petition. And in the first few days of the Calgary Stampede, the city has received 70 noise complaints from outdoor music.
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2: At the Calgary Stampede, Ray Crotto Jr. is now second in the Chucks. Calgary's Chance Vegan sits third. High River's Jason Glass is seventh. Blackie's Jordy Fike is 10th. And D. Winton's Dayton Sutherland is 13th. In rodeo action, Nanton's Ty Tipitat earned a fifth-place finish in bareback. Nanton's Quinton Taylor was bucked off in saddle bronc, while former Okotoks cowboy Jordan Hansen was bucked off in bull riding. In breakaway roping, Longview's Brady Whiteside recorded a no time, and Okotoks' Cole Harley finished seventh in steer wrestling. Pool B competition continues today. At the World Cup, Belgium and Spain advanced to the quarterfinals. And in baseball, the Toronto Blue Jays continue their three-game set against the San Francisco Giants tonight at 7:45. And the Okotoks Dogs are in Saskatoon for back-to-back games against the Berries tonight and tomorrow.
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2: There's clear skies in the foothills with highs of 25. This evening is looking clear with a low of 10. There's sun for Wednesday morning, then clouds will roll in for the afternoon, bringing a chance of showers, the risk of a thunderstorm, and highs of 28. And there's sun and cloud for Thursday with highs of 26.
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2: There's clear skies getting up to 25. This evening is looking clear with a low of 10. There's sun for Wednesday morning, then clouds will roll in for the afternoon, bringing a chance of rain, a possible thunderstorm, and highs of 28. And there's a mix of sun and cloud for Thursday, getting up to 26. For the full 7-day forecast, visit highriveronline.com. 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
10: There's clear skies in the foothills with highs of 25. This evening is looking clear with a low of 10. There's sun for Wednesday morning, then clouds will roll in for the afternoon, bringing a chance of showers, the risk of a thunderstorm, and highs of 28. And there's sun and cloud for Thursday with highs of 26. For the full 7-day forecast, visit highriveronline.com. 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
9: I'm Kevin Wallace, the host of the 99.7 Sun Country Tire Craft Morning Show, broadcasting from our GM Mechanical Studios in High River, and we have a brand new bragging rights buckle holder, Blake Gamble, for nailing the weekly top three this morning at 8:40. You want a Landmark Cinemas movie pass as well? We have another pass to give out tomorrow morning at 7:40 when we play Movie Night Out with Landmark Cinemas. Our focus on Alan Jackson continues on Records from Home at 7:20 as well, and we have another guaranteed Garth song coming up at 7:50. And all the fun starts right after the 6 a.m. news tomorrow.
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2: 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With your local news, I'm Emily Rogers. The town of Okotoks has opened a temporary detour along the Sheep River pathway. Following heavy rain, the river overflowed its banks, resulting in a pathway closure between Lineham Avenue and the Operations Center. While river conditions have improved, the town says to stay back from the river and its banks for safety, obey all detours, and avoid entering closed areas. Calgary police have charged one person in connection with the theft of industrial equipment and copper wire valued at about $255,000. Police say three suspects broke into a manufacturing business in southeast Calgary last November and fled before officers arrived. Investigators identified one suspect through DNA evidence. 54-year-old Tyler John Ferris has been charged with break and enter. He is scheduled to appear in court on July 23rd. Steve and Gina Smith, owners of Retro Oasis Arcade, are raising awareness about neurodiversity. Last week, their oldest son, who has autism and works at the arcade, became overwhelmed and dysregulated, leading to an outburst.
3: It doesn't happen often, but when it does, it can look and sound a little scary, especially to someone who doesn't know him.
2: The couple says inclusion isn't something they talk about. It's part of how they run their business. They encourage people to have kindness and understanding when witnessing moments of dysregulation. And local creativity is on full display at the Okotoks Art Gallery. The gallery's annual members show and sale officially opened over the weekend, featuring original artwork created by local artists. The exhibit runs through September 2nd. To read more on these stories, visit highriveronline.com or download the app. And in other news, Prime Minister Mark Carney is in Turkey for the 2026 NATO summit. Elections Alberta is beginning the verification process for the Alberta Independence Citizen Initiative petition. Results are due by July 27th. And Canadian astronaut Jeremy Hansen has announced his retirement from the Canadian Space Agency in September. He flew around the moon on the Artemis II mission.
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2: At the Calgary Stampede, Ray Crotto Jr. is sitting second in the Chucks. Calgary's Chance Vegan is third. High River's Jason Glass is seventh. Blackie's Jordy Fike is 10th. And Dee Winton's Dayton Sutherland rounds out the local standings in 13th. In rodeo action, Nanton's Ty Tipitat earned 5th place in bareback. Nanton cowboy Quinton Taylor was bucked off in saddle bronc. And former Okotoks cowboy Jordan Hansen was bucked off in bull riding. In breakaway roping, Longview's Brady Whiteside recorded in no time, while Okotoks' Cole Harley placed 7th in steer wrestling. At the World Cup, Spain and Belgium are moving on to the quarterfinals. Turning to baseball, the Toronto Blue Jays continue their 3-game series against the San Francisco Giants tonight at 7:45. Meanwhile, the Okotoks Dogs begin a 6-game road trip today. They're in Saskatoon for a 2-game set with the Berries, starting tonight just after 7.
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2: There's clear skies in the foothills with highs of 25. This evening is looking clear with a low of 10. There's sun for Wednesday morning, then clouds will roll in for the afternoon, bringing a chance of showers, the risk of a thunderstorm, and highs of 28. And there's sun and cloud for Thursday with highs of 26.
0: Not to brag, but she's two-stepped her way through more than a few Alberta dance floors.
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0: and Morgan Wallen, I Can't Love You Anymore on the home stretch. Ella Langley is going to be at Cowboys Music Festival this Friday night for the Calgary Stampede. And if you're headed down to the Grants today, there are a ton of country artists hitting the stage. Zach McPhee is going to be at Nashville North. We've got Brett Kissel at the Big Four Roadhouse. Ernest will be at Nashville North. And if you're headed off the Grounds, Chad Brownlee's performing at the National Saloon today.
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14: There's clear skies getting up to 25. This evening is looking clear with a low of 10. There's sun for Wednesday morning, then clouds will roll in for the afternoon, bringing a chance of rain, a possible thunderstorm, and highs of 28. And there's a mix of sun and cloud for Thursday, getting up to 26. For the full 7-day forecast, visit highriveronline.com. 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

0: Rebecca Wetmore, wind up missing you on the home stretch. I'm Candace Johnson. This morning you heard it, the DuckDuckGoose queue to text, and now it's time to head to the phone lines and get our qualifier.
1: Hello.
0: Hi, who's this?
1: This is Steven.
0: Steven, how you doing today?
1: I'm doing pretty good. How are you?
0: I'm fantastic. It's Candace calling from the radio station. Did you text in the word Jeep this morning?
1: I certainly did. All I do is win,
0: win, win, no matter what. You can win with your Alberta Jeep dealers. You're qualified to win a brand new Jeep.
1: Nice. Well, thank you very much.
0: We're also going to throw in a pair of Callaway Park tickets just for qualifying.
1: Awesome. I'll see you in my new Jeep.
0: Love it. Fantastic. Have a great day.
1: Okay. You as well. Thank you very much.
0: Bye, Steve.
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19: There's clear skies in the foothills with highs of 25. This evening is looking clear with a low of 10. There's sun for Wednesday morning, then clouds will roll in for the afternoon, bringing a chance of showers, the risk of a thunderstorm, and highs of 28. And there's sun and cloud for Thursday with highs of 26. For the full 7-day forecast, visit highriveronline.com. 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
1: 99.7 Sun Country with Cameron Wickholm. That is Options. And yes, you've got options when it comes to seeing Cameron Wickholm. I know a few of us disappointed. Country Thunder Alberta wasn't a go, which means Cameron Wickholm did not perform, but he is going to be at the Big Valley Jamboree in Camrose at the end of July.
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4: 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You want a Landmark Cinemas movie pass as well? We have another pass to give out tomorrow morning at 7:40 when we play Movie Night Out with Landmark Cinemas. Our focus on Alan Jackson continues on Records from Home at 7:20 as well. And we have another guaranteed Garth song coming up at 7:50. 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
2: 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A Calgary man is facing charges following the theft of industrial equipment and copper wire worth roughly $255,000. Police responded to reports of a break-and-enter last November at a Southeast manufacturing company. One suspect was identified using DNA analysis and was arrested. 54-year-old Tyler John Ferris has been charged with break-and-enter. The investigation is still ongoing, and anyone with information is encouraged to contact Calgary Police or Crime Stoppers. Temporary detour is in place along the Sheep River Pathway in Okotoks. Following heavy rain and high river levels, the town of Okotoks closed the section of pathway between Lineham Avenue and the Operations Center. The town is asking visitors to follow the marked temporary detour route, obey all posted signs and barriers, and avoid bypassing gates or entering closed areas. The Okotoks Art Gallery's members show and sale is now open, showcasing original works created exclusively by gallery members. The annual exhibit gives residents the chance to discover and purchase locally made artwork. The show will remain on display through early September. And inclusion is a vital part of Retro Oasis Arcade in Okotoks. Owner Steve and Gina Smith say their oldest son, who has autism and works at the arcade, recently had an outburst after becoming overwhelmed.
3: We had a difficult moment. It was less than a minute of his life, and it does not define who he is.
2: The couple says they want to provide their sons with confidence and the opportunity to contribute through employment. They say kindness and curiosity can go a long way when someone appears to be having a difficult moment. To read more on these stories, visit highriveronline.com or download the app. And in other news, the federal government has chosen a German company to build Canada's new submarine fleet. The first four are expected by 2034. Elections Alberta has started the signature verification process for the Alberta Independence Citizen Initiative petition. And in the first few days of the Calgary Stampede, the city has received 70 noise complaints from outdoor music.
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2: At the Calgary Stampede, Ray Crotto Jr. is now second in the Chucks. Calgary's Chance Vegan sits third. High River's Jason Glass is seventh. Blackie's Jordy Fike is 10th. And Dee Winton's Dayton Sutherland is 13th. In rodeo action, Nanton's Ty Tipitat earned a 5th place finish in bareback. Nanton's Quinton Taylor was bucked off in saddle bronc, while former Okotoks cowboy Jordan Hansen was bucked off in bull riding. In breakaway roping, Longview's Brady Whiteside recorded a no time, and Okotoks' Cole Harley finished 7th in steer wrestling. Pool B competition continues today. At the World Cup, Belgium and Spain advanced to the quarterfinals. And in baseball, the Toronto Blue Jays continue their 3-game set against the San Francisco Giants tonight at 7:45. And the Okotoks Dogs are in Saskatoon for back-to-back games against the Berries tonight and tomorrow.
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2: There's clear skies in the foothills with highs of 25. This evening is looking clear with a low of 10. There's sun for Wednesday morning, then clouds will roll in for the afternoon, bringing a chance of showers, the risk of a thunderstorm, and highs of 28. And there's sun and cloud for Thursday with highs of 26.
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0: Luke Combs, Be By You on the home stretch. I'm Candace Johnson. It's time for your happy headline.
1: Ooh, don't worry, be happy.
0: Yeah, today's feel-good story is coming from the World Cup in Mexico. A six-year-old dog named Gorda had been missing for nearly a month. Her family was searching for weeks. They couldn't find her. Then they saw her in a live stream showing Mexico fans celebrating their World Cup victory. In the video, someone's actually holding their dog through a street party. Her family recognized her, went to the party. They got their dog. Could you imagine losing your dog in Calgary and then like spotting it in the background of a live stream from like Nashville North or maybe the Cowboys Music Festival this week? Turns out Gorda is in pretty good health, just a little dehydrated. So it seems Gorda has been partying a little too hard too. That's your happy headline.
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11: There's clear skies getting up to 25. This evening is looking clear with a low of 10. There's sun for Wednesday morning, then clouds will roll in for the afternoon, bringing a chance of rain, a possible thunderstorm, and highs of 28. And there's a mix of sun and cloud for Thursday getting up to 26. For the full 7-day forecast, visit highriveronline.com. 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

0: home stretch. I'm Candace Johnson. It's a good time for parades, right? Everybody's having their annual parades before rodeos. The Calgary Stampede Parade was last week. Well, how would you like to see a Stampede Parade that features, instead of a marching band, how about a lawn chair demonstration team? I'm going to be honest, it's not that difficult to walk in time and open and close the lawn chair at the same time, but still kind of fun, maybe coming to a parade near you.
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10: There's clear skies in the foothills with highs of 25. This evening is looking clear with a low of 10. There's sun for Wednesday morning, then clouds will roll in for the afternoon, bringing a chance of showers, the risk of a thunderstorm, and highs of 28. And there's sun and cloud for Thursday with highs of 26. For the full 7-day forecast, visit highriveronline.com. 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
14: 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You want a Landmark Cinemas movie pass as well? We have another pass to give out tomorrow morning at 7:40 when we play Movie Night Out with Landmark Cinemas. Our focus on Alan Jackson continues on Records from Home at 7:20 as well. And we have another guaranteed Garth song coming up at 7:50. And all the fun starts right after the 6 a.m. news tomorrow.
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2: 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With your local news, I'm Emily Rogers. The town of Okotoks has opened a temporary detour along the Sheep River pathway. Following heavy rain, the river overflowed its banks, resulting in a pathway closure between Lineham Avenue and the operations center. While river conditions have improved, the town says to stay back from the river and its banks for safety, obey all detours, and avoid entering closed areas. Calgary police have charged one person in connection with the theft of industrial equipment and copper wire valued at about $255,000. Police say three suspects broke into a manufacturing business in southeast Calgary last November and fled before officers arrived. Investigators identified one suspect through DNA evidence. 54-year-old Tyler John Ferris has been charged with break and enter. He is scheduled to appear in court on July 23rd. Steve and Gina Smith, owners of Retro Oasis Arcade, are raising awareness about neurodiversity. Last week, their oldest son, who has autism and works at the arcade, became overwhelmed and dysregulated, leading to an outburst.
3: It doesn't happen often, but when it does, it can look and sound a little scary, especially to someone who doesn't know him.
2: The couple says inclusion isn't something they talk about. It's part of how they run their business. They encourage people to have kindness and understanding when witnessing moments of dysregulation. And local creativity is on full display at the Okotoks Art Gallery. The gallery's annual members show and sale officially opened over the weekend, featuring original artwork created by local artists. The exhibit runs through September 2nd. To read more on these stories, visit highriveronline.com or download the app. And in other news, Prime Minister Mark Carney is in Turkey for the 2026 NATO summit. Elections Alberta is beginning the verification process for the Alberta Independence Citizen Initiative petition. Results are due by July 27th. And Canadian astronaut Jeremy Hansen has announced his retirement from the Canadian Space Agency in September. He flew around the moon on the Artemis II mission.
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2: At the Calgary Stampede, Ray Crotto Jr. is sitting second in the Chucks. Calgary's Chance Vegan is third. High River's Jason Glass is seventh. Blackie's Jordy Fike is 10th. And Dee Winton's Dayton Sutherland rounds out the local standings in 13th. In rodeo action, Nanton's Ty Tipitat earned 5th place in bareback. Nanton Cowboy Quinton Taylor was bucked off in saddle bronc, and former Okotoks Cowboy Jordan Hansen was bucked off in bull riding. In breakaway roping, Longview's Brady Whiteside recorded a no time, while Okotoks Cole Harley placed 7th in steer wrestling. At the World Cup, Spain and Belgium are moving on to the quarterfinals. Turning to baseball, the Toronto Blue Jays continue their 3-game series against the San Francisco Giants tonight at 7:45. Meanwhile, the Okotoks Dogs begin a 6-game road trip today. They're in Saskatoon for a 2-game set with the Berries, starting tonight just after 7.
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2: There's clear skies in the foothills with a low of 10. There's sun for Wednesday morning, then clouds will roll in for the afternoon, bringing a chance of showers, the risk of a thunderstorm, and highs of 27. And there's sun for Thursday with highs of 26.
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5: She said.

0: Ella Langley's brand new song, Be Her, on the home stretch. I'm Candace Johnson. This morning we played that Duck Duck Jeep cue to text, and now it's time to get a qualifier for the Jeep and give away some Callaway Park tickets.
1: Hello.
0: Hi, who's this?
1: This is Steven.
0: Steven, how you doing today?
1: I'm doing pretty good. How are you?
0: I'm fantastic. It's Candace calling from the radio station. Did you text in the word Jeep this morning?
1: I certainly did. All I do is win, win,
0: win, no matter what. You can win with your Alberta Jeep dealers. You're qualified to win a brand new Jeep.
1: Nice. Well, thank you very much.
0: We're also going to throw in a pair of Callaway Park tickets just for qualifying.
1: Awesome. I'll see you in my new Jeep.
0: Love it. Fantastic. Have a great day.
1: Okay. You as well. Thank you very much.
0: Bye, Steve.
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12: There's clear skies with a low of 10. There's sun for Wednesday morning, then clouds will roll in for the afternoon, bringing a chance of rain with a possible thunderstorm and highs of 27. And Thursday is looking sunny, getting up to 26. For the full 7-day forecast, visit highriveronline.com. 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
2: It's officially the season of sunscreen and ice cream, and we're diving right in. 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

0: still. It's Megan Maroney, M-I-O-K, on the home stretch. I'm Candace Johnson. Is Pringles okay? Can someone please check on the company Pringles to make sure they're okay? Because they're selling flavored hot dog buns, but in Pringles cans. And this is not a joke. They say it's a limited edition stunt to celebrate National Hot Dog Day, which is coming up 1 week from tomorrow. So if you're picking up some Pringles, you might want to double check and make sure you're not getting a flavored hot dog bun inside, but instead some delicious chips. You know where they could use these flavored hot dog buns? Down at the Calgary Stampede. Am I right? They got a lot of footlongs.
1: Do you know what happened last night?
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1: Well, yes, but I'm talking about the accident.
2: Billy wet the bed again?
1: No, there was a crash on the highway.
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17: There's clear skies in the foothills with a low of 10. There's sun for Wednesday morning, then clouds will roll in for the afternoon, bringing a chance of showers, the risk of a thunderstorm, and highs of 27. And there's sun for Thursday with highs of 26. For the full 7-day forecast, visit highriveronline.com. 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
1: 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I'm Candace Johnson. 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Yeah, every day we put up a list. What is going on today? Calgary Stampede today. We've got a powwow continuing, brought to you by TC Energy. There are ag and western events, super dogs, motocross, a high dive show. We've got all of the details about everything that's going down today at the Calgary Stampede up on our website, highriveronline.com.
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16: 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You want a Landmark Cinemas movie pass as well? We have another pass to give out tomorrow morning at 7:40 when we play Movie Night Out with Landmark Cinemas. Our focus on Alan Jackson continues on Records from Home at 7:20 as well. And we have another guaranteed Garth song coming up at 7:50. And all the fun starts right after the 6 a.m. news tomorrow.
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1: 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With your local news, I'm Emily Rogers. A Calgary man is facing charges following the theft of industrial equipment and copper wire worth roughly $255,000. Police responded to reports of a break-in enter last November at a Southeast manufacturing company. One suspect was identified using DNA analysis and was arrested. 54-year-old Tyler John Ferris has been charged with break-in enter. The investigation is still ongoing, and anyone with information is encouraged to contact Calgary Police or Crime Stoppers. A temporary detour is in place along the Sheep River Pathway in Okotoks. Following heavy rain and high river levels, the town of Okotoks closed the section of pathway between Lineham Avenue and the Operations Center. The town is asking visitors to follow the marked temporary detour route, obey all posted signs and barriers, and avoid bypassing gates or entering closed areas. The Okotoks Art Gallery's members show and sale is now open, showcasing original works created exclusively by gallery members. The annual exhibit gives residents the chance to discover and purchase locally made artwork. The show will remain on display through early September. And inclusion is a vital part of Retro Oasis Arcade in Okotoks. Owner Steve and Gina Smith say their oldest son, who has autism and works at the arcade, recently had an outburst after becoming overwhelmed.
2: We had a difficult moment. It was less than a minute of his life, and it does not define who he is.
1: The couple says they want to provide their sons with confidence and the opportunity to contribute through employment. They say kindness and curiosity can go a long way when someone appears to be having a difficult moment. To read more on these stories, visit highriveronline.com or download the app. And in other news, the federal government has chosen a German company to build Canada's new submarine fleet. The first four are expected by 2034. Elections Alberta has started the signature verification process for the Alberta Independence Citizen Initiative petition. And in the first few days of the Calgary Stampede, the city has received 70 noise complaints from outdoor music.
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1: At the Calgary Stampede, Ray Crotto Jr. is now second in the Chucks. Calgary's Chance Vegan sits third. High River's Jason Glass is seventh. Blackie's Jordy Fike is 10th. And Dee Winton's Dayton Sutherland is 13th. In rodeo action, Nanton's Ty Tipitat earned a 5th-place finish in bareback. Nanton's Quinton Taylor was bucked off in saddle bronc, while former Okotoks cowboy Jordan Hansen was bucked off in bull riding. In breakaway roping, Longview's Brady Whiteside recorded a no time, and Okotoks' Cole Harley finished 7th in steer wrestling. Pool B competition continues today. At the World Cup, Belgium and Spain advanced to the quarterfinals. And in baseball, the Toronto Blue Jays continue their 3-game set against the San Francisco Giants tonight at 7:45. And the Okotoks Dogs are in Saskatoon for back-to-back games against the Berries tonight and tomorrow.
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1: There's clear skies in the foothills with a low of 10. There's sun for Wednesday morning, then clouds will roll in for the afternoon, bringing a chance of showers, the risk of a thunderstorm, and highs of 27. And there's sun for Thursday with highs of 26.
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0: She's in the know. Here's Candace with what's happening in entertainment.
1: Now brought to you by the Grey Eagle Resort and Casino. Well, Mike Myers dropped another hint about Austin Powers 4.
2: Oh, behave. Yeah, baby.
1: Yeah, Myers posted a not so cryptic meme on Monday with the caption, "I hear Austin Powers 4 is happening. Oh, behave." Well, Harry Styles just set a Guinness World Record for his 12-date sold-out run at London's Wembley Stadium.
3: Watermelon sugar high, watermelon sugar high, watermelon sugar high, watermelon sugar high.
1: Yeah, Coldplay previously held the record with 10 shows last year. And there's an all-ages show coming to the Grey Eagle Event Center at the end of the month. Tickets are on sale now for Collective Soul on July 30th. I'm Candace, and that's what's happening in entertainment, brought to you by the Grey Eagle Event Center.
4: 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Quiet.
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22: There's clear skies with a low of 10. There's sun for Wednesday morning, then clouds will roll in for the afternoon, bringing a chance of rain with a possible thunderstorm and highs of 27. And Thursday is looking sunny, getting up to 26. For the full 7-day forecast, visit highriveronline.com. I'm Emily Rogers.
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0: It's George Birch and Cowboy Songs on the home stretch. I'm Candace Johnson. We're hearing a lot of cowboy songs these days. And if you want to see some cowboys up on stage, today is jam-packed full of entertainment for day 5 of the Calgary Stampede. Yahoo! We've got Zach McPhee at Nashville North, Brett Kissels at the Big Four Roadhouse, Ernest. Oh, that'd be so good. Nashville North. And off the grounds, Chad Brownlee's performing at the National Saloon. Also, speaking of the Calgary Stampede, it is, of course, day 5. Tomorrow, BMO Kids Day. 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
13: There's clear skies in the foothills with a low of 10. There's sun for Wednesday morning, then clouds will roll in for the afternoon, bringing a chance of showers, the risk of a thunderstorm, and highs of 27. And there's sun for Thursday with highs of 26. For the full 7-day forecast, visit highriveronline.com. 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
19: 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You want a Landmark Cinemas movie pass as well? We have another pass to give out tomorrow morning at 7:40 when we play Movie Night Out with Landmark Cinemas. Our focus on Alan Jackson continues on Records from Home at 7:20 as well. And we have another guaranteed Garth song coming up at 7:50. And all the fun starts right after the 6 a.m. news tomorrow.
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1: 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With your local news, I'm Emily Rogers. The town of Okotoks has opened a temporary detour along the Sheep River pathway. Following heavy rain, the river overflowed its banks, resulting in a pathway closure between Lineham Avenue and the operations center. While river conditions have improved, the town says to stay back from the river and its banks for safety, obey all detours, and avoid entering closed areas. Calgary police have charged one person in connection with the theft of industrial equipment and copper wire valued at about $255,000. Police say three suspects broke into a manufacturing business in southeast Calgary last November and fled before officers arrived. Investigators identified one suspect through DNA evidence. 54-year-old Tyler John Ferris has been charged with break and enter. He is scheduled to appear in court on July 23rd. Steve and Gina Smith, owners of Retro Oasis Arcade, are raising awareness about neurodiversity. Last week, their oldest son, who has autism and works at the arcade, became overwhelmed and dysregulated, leading to an outburst.
2: It doesn't happen often, but when it does, it can look and sound a little scary, especially to someone who doesn't know him.
1: The couple says inclusion isn't something they talk about. It's part of how they run their business. They encourage people to have kindness and understanding when witnessing moments of dysregulation. And local creativity is on full display at the Okotoks Art Gallery. The gallery's annual members show and sale officially opened over the weekend, featuring original artwork created by local artists. The exhibit runs through September 2nd. To read more on these stories, visit highriveronline.com or download the app. And in other news, Prime Minister Mark Carney is in Turkey for the 2026 NATO summit. Elections Alberta is beginning the verification process for the Alberta Independence Citizen Initiative petition. Results are due by July 27th. And Canadian astronaut Jeremy Hansen has announced his retirement from the Canadian Space Agency in September. He flew around the moon on the Artemis II mission.
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1: At the Calgary Stampede, Ray Crotto Jr. is sitting second in the Chucks. Calgary's Chance Vegan is third. High River's Jason Glass is seventh. Blackie's Jordy Fike is 10th. And Dee Winton's Dayton Sutherland rounds out the local standings in 13th. In rodeo action, Nanton's Ty Tipitat earned fifth place in bareback. Nanton cowboy Quinton Taylor was bucked off in saddle bronc, and former Okotoks cowboy Jordan Hansen was bucked off in bull riding. In breakaway roping, Longview's Brady Whiteside recorded in no time, while Okotoks' Cole Harley placed seventh in steer wrestling. At the World Cup, Spain and Belgium are moving on to the quarterfinals. Turning to baseball, the Toronto Blue Jays continue their three-game series against the San Francisco Giants tonight at 7:45. Meanwhile, the Okotoks Dogs begin a six-game road trip today. They're in Saskatoon for a two-game set with the Berries, starting tonight just after 7.
0: High River Online weather with Crockett's in the Crow's Nest Pass. 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
1: There's clear skies in the foothills with a low of 10. There's sun for Wednesday morning, then clouds will roll in for the afternoon, bringing a chance of showers, the risk of a thunderstorm, and highs of 27. And there's sun for Thursday with highs of 26.
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